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2: This is KCBX Central Coast Public Radio. I'm Ben Kern. It's now 5:04. Dozens of elected officials are urging California lawmakers to keep the Diablo Canyon power plant operating beyond its planned closure in 2030. 54 local electeds from city and counties throughout the state have signed an open letter calling on the legislature to extend operations at the nuclear plant. Supporters point to an MIT study that found keeping the plant open could save money for California ratepayers. They also say the plant provides carbon-free electricity for about 4 million people.
3: I know there are a lot of people advocating for the extension in San Luis Obispo County, and I cautioned them.
2: That's State Senator John Laird on this week's edition of Issues and Ideas. Laird voted in 2022 to extend Diablo's operations past its initial closure date.
3: If you just say, I'm for the extension and walk away, you have lost your leverage with PG&E and the legislators in making sure that the worker pay is addressed and all these other issues.
2: Among these issues, he says, are protections and funding for the local community and worker compensations for plant workers that were meant to offset Diablo's closure that still need to be addressed. The letter of support comes as lawmakers weigh whether to extend the plant's operations until 2045. KCBX news coverage of California and the Central Coast will continue in about a half an hour. 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
2: Live from NPR News in Washington, I'm Janine Herbst. President Trump says his administration is investing millions of dollars in mining, including mining education. He says the investments are a move to ensure the U.S. doesn't have to rely on foreign countries for resources. NPR's Deepa Shivaram has more.
3: Trump and members of his cabinet gathered with mining executives at the State Department and unveiled nearly $200 million in mining training and education.
4: Everything from advanced weaponry to automobiles, and we want these essential products to be mined, refined, and made right here in the USA with the American skill and American hands.
3: There's been a more acute focus on mining since the AI race with China has intensified, as many metals and rare earth materials are needed to produce critical technology. Officials say the U.S. graduates fewer than 200 mining engineers each year, compared to China graduating more than 3,000. Deepa Shivaram, NPR News.
2: Legal aid groups that have represented migrant children for months without pay could soon be getting a check from the Trump administration. From member station KQED, Tyke Hendricks has more.
5: In December, the government stopped paying the nonprofits for representing unaccompanied kids in immigration court. This week, a federal judge in Oakland ordered the government to pay about $65 million. The checks are due to arrive Monday.
6: It's incredibly important to have this money.
5: Alvaro Huerta with Immigrant Defenders Law Center in Los Angeles represents the groups.
6: Because we do feel an ethical obligation and moral obligation to ensure that children have someone standing beside them in court.
5: The future's unclear for the nation's more than 20,000 unaccompanied kids because the legal aid contract expired last month. For NPR News, I'm Tyke Hendricks in San Francisco.
2: A judge in New Mexico is ordering Meta to pay more than $560 million into a fund to help address harms from the company's social media platforms. This is in addition to $375 million Meta was ordered to pay previously for having violated the state's Unfair Practices Act earlier this year. NPR's John Ruich reports.
7: New Mexico is one of dozens of states suing Meta over child safety, and a jury in March found that the company had violated the state's consumer protection laws. In a fresh order, the judge ordered Meta to put $567 million into a so-called abatement fund. The fund will be used to abate the public nuisance that Meta created with its social media platforms, which include Facebook and Instagram. The order said the court decided such a fund was necessary due to the wide-ranging impacts of the harm and the complex nature of the remedy. Meta says it disagrees with the ruling and will appeal. Later this month, another landmark trial against Meta by a group of states gets underway in California. John Ruich, NPR News.
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1: 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I'm Ben Kern. It's now 6:04. For years, San Simeon's Community Services District has struggled with financial, staffing, and infrastructure challenges. Now, local leaders are moving forward with a plan to dissolve the district and eventually transfer its water and wastewater services to San Luis Obispo County. Susie Watkins is a division

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4: You've arrived at the Club McKenzie featuring the Algonquin Knights.

She wasn't a jazz musician, but Dorothy Parker was thoroughly a central figure to the jazz age, and she was one of the original members of the Algonquin Round Table, a designated setting in the luxurious Algonquin Hotel's restaurant. Hello, I'm Guy Rothbard. Welcome to this edition of the Club McKenzie, your 1920s jazz speakeasy, and the Algonquin Nights. By the way, that's spelled with a K, and they did not use that phrase. Several roundtable regulars wrote for Broadway shows with jazz-inflected scores. Author and poet Parker was a major voice with that distinguished group. Parker also contributed lyrics and sketches to reviews beginning in 1922. So this program is a mix of society and hot jazz. Let's put some life in the party with a band featuring Coleman Hawkins and Henry Red Allen, I Wish I Can Shimmy Like My Sister Kate, followed by a number that absolutely sounds like it could have been written with the cutting wit of Dorothy Parker, Your Blasé, performed by the Burt Ambrose Orchestra.

Ambrose and his orchestra. He was a major society performer of the time, very popular. The song, You're Blasé. Again, it sounds like it might have been inspired by Dorothy Parker, who was known as a really quick wit. In 1929, she wrote a short story, Big Blonde. Her O. Henry Award-winning story is soaked with the era's popular song and speakeasy culture. The protagonist, Hazel, her life is layered by the phonograph and dance hall records of the day. And if you're ever in the Big Apple, take one of the walking tours. You'll see the Algonquin Hotel and the Round Table. So famous. Here's Paul Whiteman and his orchestra back in your own backyard. Bix Beiderbecke is the featured cornetist. Ethel Waters follows with Harlem on My Mind and Duke Ellington's orchestra, Jubilee Stomp.

Straight out of the Cotton Club, Duke Ellington and his orchestra with Jubilee Stomp. We also heard Ethel Waters, Harlem on My Mind. To be more accurate, Dorothy Parker, although visiting periodically Harlem and the area, enjoying the music, that was not her favorite haunt. Tony Soma's Italian Restaurant and Jack and Charlie's Punchin Club, they were not musical venues. What Dorothy Parker enjoyed the most was lively conversation, and that she found at the Round Table, the Algonquin Knights, on this edition of the Club, Mackenzie. I'll be right back.

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I've been consulted by Franklin D. And Greta Garbo's had me to tea. And yet I'm broken-hearted,

Blanche Calloway with her orchestra. I'm getting myself ready. Before that, we heard Buddy Berrigan on trumpet, I Can't Get Started, the group The Rhythm Kings, and Gene Goldcat's orchestra, Big Spider Back on cornet, 1926, and Sunday. The Algonquin Roundtable. Now, I haven't mentioned the other members of the group. It was pretty tight, maybe 8, at the most 10. But Dorothy Parker is the best known. After all, it's been over 100 years. It formed in 1919. Robert Benchley, an author, and Carl Van Vechten, one of the most important players to the development of the Harlem Renaissance. But it was Dorothy Parker who was most often quoted even today. So that's why the show is basically around her involvement. Her quips were the standouts, and I'm going to have a few of those for you. First, some more music, Hush My Mouth, that's Coleman Hawkins and Red Allen, tenor saxophone and trumpet, Duke Ellington's orchestra, Black Beauty, and Mound City Blue Blowers, the music goes round and round.

Mountain City blue blowers with red McKenzie's comb, and the music goes round and round. Duke Ellington prior to that with Black Beauty. How's this from Dorothy Parker? It takes me 6 months to write a story. I think it out and then I write it in sentence by sentence, no first draft. I can't write 5 words, but I can change 7. The Algonquin Knights on this edition of the Club McKenzie. I'll be right back.

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You're back with the Club McKenzie, your 1920s jazz speakeasy, and the Algonquin Nights, focusing specifically on Dorothy Parker. Once she was a founding member of the Round Table that eventually expanded over the decade to about 30 members, she was the caustic wit, the poet, literary critic, and writer of fiction. She had an eye for the 20th century urban foibles. Her literary works were published in the New Yorker, and you know she was willing to say what she meant. Like, one more drink and I'd have been under the host. Her wit, readily expressed, was off-putting to some, but for this literary circle, it was perfect. I'll have more on the Round Table in just a minute, but first, here's Fats Waller and his rhythm, You've Got Me Under Your Thumb. Then Duke Ellington with his orchestra, Misty Morning, Blanche Calloway with her orchestra, Loveless Love.

0: way, you beautiful thing, yeah.
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0: Call me dog, give me love, baby. 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

Blanche Galloway's orchestra, Loveless Love, and Misty Morning Duke Ellington's orchestra, starting off with Fats Waller's rhythm. He's the closest to Dorothy Parker's wit, and his was also a stream of consciousness. The Algonquin Roundtable, founded in about 1919 and expanded to over 30. But these literary writers, actors, and wits gathered initially as part of a practical joke. They were known as the Vicious Circle, as they dubbed themselves. Better known was Robert Benchley and Edna Ferber, but also Harpo Marx. Now, wait a minute. Did he honk his horn? No, he spoke. Here's Fats Waller. How ya, baby? And then, waiting at the end of the road, an excerpt of Honeysuckle Rose.

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Huh? 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How's about a little dance? Huh? Oh, you feel like trucking? Well, I'm in the groove. You feel like cracking? Come on, let's move. Like swing music? Yes, yes. Hiya, babe.

about that dance. Come on now. Oh, yes, I'm ready. I'm in the groove. Talk about pecking. Let's move. Swing music. Yes, yes. I'm your man. Dottin', dottin', dottin', yeah. Swing.

One of Fats Waller's many renditions of Honeysuckle Rose. The Algonquin Roundtable, but if you'd like more information about the Roundtable, I have a link posted on my PRX page, prx.org, under Club McKenzie and Algonquin Nights, or you can just go to algonquinroundtable.org. It's an adventure, and I hope you enjoyed this adventure. 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

Well, good evening, friends. This is your pal, Carl Sonny Leyland, the name of the show, The Rhythm Retrospective, and the name of the station, KCBX. That was my good self at the 88 keys there with a number of my own that I call Spider on the bass. And if you're one of those folks who enjoys CSL's tickles, then you're going to be happy tonight because I'm including more of them than I normally do. So let's get into another one of those now. And this one, I haven't come up with a colorful title, so we're just going to call it CSL's F minor Stomp. Just an improvisation. Here we go.

0: Yes, I hope you enjoyed that one. Just an improvisation, an F minor, key of F minor, stomp played by yours truly, CSL, Carl Sonny Leyland. And let's get into some recorded music now. We're going to hear from one of the greats of Boogie Woogie, Amos Milburn. He wasn't the first generation like Albert Ammons and Mead Lux Lewis. He came a little after in the world of rhythm and blues, which kind of followed swing and such, and was halfway between swing and rock and roll, if you will. If you're a regular listener to the show, you know I'm crazy about the number called Down the Road a Piece. It was done originally in 1940, I think it was 1940, by the Will Bradley Trio. But here's Amos Milburn's version now. Also a fine rendition, and here we go. Amos Milburn's Down the Road a Piece, 1947.
1: Say, boy, where you going? I saw you going down the street the other night. I wasn't going to where I hadn't been while I was going. You know I should like to latch on some of that good boogie woogie tonight. You mean some of that fat boogie? That's what I mean. Well, that's what I mean.

Yeah, my friend Big John Carter turned me onto that record, kind of an obscure thing, a 45 on the Carousel label, Gerald's Boogie by Gerald Hunter and the Quintones. Before that, Amos Milburn with Down the Road a Piece. All right, time for another CSL tickle here. I'm going to call this one CSL's KCG Boogie.

Just a little B-flat blues there by your host, Carl Sonny Leyland. And before that, one of my boogie-woogies, Casey Boogie in G, Shades of Pete Johnson, maybe a little bit there. He had a great one called Casey on my mind, and I always remember that, and I'm sure bits of it creep in when I play that kind of groove. Well, let's have a couple of stomping numbers now, and both of these have the name Stomp in the title. The first one's a raggy effort by Kansas City Frank Melrose, a legendary pianist who was around in Chicago, despite the fact that he was known as Kansas City Frank. He was the brother of a fellow called Lester Melrose, who was a producer for RCA Victor in their blues category. So, Kansas City Frank, interesting story. He died under mysterious circumstances, and it was implied by some people that there was some sort of gangstery involved. Well, look it up. You can check him out online. He was somewhat of a Jelly Roll Morton style player, as you'll hear on this number, Transatlantic Stomp.

Montana Taylor there from 1929 with Indiana Avenue Stomp. And I find a lot of magic in his playing. A shame there's not more of it down on record. He made four numbers around that 1929-1930 mark, and then was rediscovered in the mid-40s and recorded for the Circle label, along with the singer Chippy Hill and various others, a washboard player. Potentially, there are still some unissued sides of Montana Taylor floating around somewhere. We did unearth some of them back in the early 90s. I got to write liner notes for a reissue CD of his that contained a few unissued things, but things with amazing titles like Ragged.

Well, that was an old number that I know from an Eddie Condon recording in the 1920s. I'm Sorry I Made You Cry. It was apparently a popular number with Chicago jazzmen, because I know there's a couple of versions of it in that genre, and it's really a nice set of chord changes to play. And before that, well, I don't think I can BS on that one. It was indeed Professor Longhair's Tipitina, my take on it, and hey, hope you enjoyed it. Okie doke, let's have some more recorded music. Here's one that you don't hear every day. There's an old tune called Look Down That Lonesome Road, Look Up, Look Down. Generally sang as an impassioned kind of a ballad, but here's a different take on that, a sort of a rockabilly up-tempo thing. And the fellow that's singing on this was Linda Ronstadt's brother, Pete Ronstadt. He ended up being a sheriff, I think, out there somewhere in Arizona. And I've always liked this one. I'm trying to think what the name of the band was. The Vibes, I think. I know it's on the Zoom label. Here we go, then. Lonesome Road Rock.

So that was, in fact, the Vibes. The first group, I mistakenly called by that name, were the Nightbeats, featuring, as previously stated, Pete Ronstadt, Linda's brother, who went on to become a sheriff. The Vibes, their singer, although not going by the name at the time, was David Gates, who went on to be in the popular band Bread. To be honest with you, I don't know much about Bread. One of these days, I'll check them out. All right, since we're in that 1950s rock and roll kind of a groove, let's hear something from Sid and Billy King here. The name of the group was Sid King and the Five Strings. I was lucky enough to play with Sid and Billy on a number of occasions and remember them fondly. This is from 1956. Gonna shake this shank tonight.

Yeah, once again, Sid and Billy King, Sid King and the Five Strings from 1956, going to shake this shank tonight. I am going to try to shake the shank now with a bit of my own boogie-woogie. Actually, I recorded this last night, and I'm going to call it Put the Generator On. If you listen closely at the end, you'll hear my wife's voice saying it's time to put the generator on. That's how we do it around here. We're strictly off the grid. So when you need the generator, you need it. Here goes.

Yeah, The Song of the Wanderer, as written by Neil Moray. Actually, his real name was Charles Daniels. I don't remember the exact year, but I can tell you it's well back in the public domain era. And before that, Boogie Woogie, Put the Generator On. Did you hear my wife talk at the end of it? There you go. Kind of amusing. All right, I'm going to leave you now. I'm actually going to sing on this next one. And a friend of mine wrote me, this is kind of a weird story. He was very sick and got took into the hospital and was afraid he was going to die. And he said, I've always wanted to hear you sing the Rockin' Pneumonia and the Boogie Woogie Flu. Lord knows why, but he had that on his mind and said, would I send him a recording of it? So that's what I did. Actually, it came out pretty good. So I'm going to finish the show with it here. Thanks for tuning in, everybody. If you want more of the same, check me out next week. I'll be here as usual, same time, same place. And until then, fare you well.

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And I heard, as it were, the noise of thunder. One of the four beasts saying, "Come and see." And I saw, and behold, a white horse.

There's a man going round taking names, and he decides who to free and who to blame. Everybody won't be treated all the same. There'll be a golden ladder reaching down when the man comes around. The hairs on your arm will stand up at the terror in each sip and in each sup. Will you partake of that last offered cup or disappear into the potter's ground when the man comes around? Hear the trumpets, hear the pipers. 100 million angels

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The whirlwind is in the thorn tree. It's hard for thee to kick against the pricks. Till Armageddon, no shalom, no shalom. Then the father hen will call his chickens home. The wise men will bow down before the throne. And at his feet they'll cast their golden crowns. When the man comes around, whoever is unjust, let him be unjust still. Whoever is righteous, let him be righteous still. Whoever is filthy, let him be filthy still.

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The whirlwind is in the thorn tree. It's hard for thee to kick against the pricks. In measured hundredweight and penny pound, when the man comes around. And I heard a voice in the midst of the four beasts, and I looked, and behold, a pale horse, and his name that sat on him was Death, and Hell followed with him.

Good evening. Happy Friday to you and welcome to the Universal Language. I am Jerome Taylor and I'll be here up until 10 o'clock. And this week, tonight, I'm just spinning some things that I dug out during the week. I got too much stuff. I was just talking to Neil Losey about that. Too much stuff. And sometimes I forget about things. And I just wanted to play DJ tonight and get to some of those. So I hope you will stick around, and I do thank you for tuning in. Started out with a really cool instrumental called Viva Tirado. Name of that group was El Chicano. And then a very familiar one, always sounds good to me. I love that song, and I love the piano on it. That's absolutely John Lennon style. That was the Beatles with Hey Bulldog. And then Johnny Cash, a really, really deep cut called The Man Comes Around. And finishing out from an album that I believe is long out of print, but well worth grabbing if you see it. The artist, The Dixie Hummingbirds, name of the album, Diamond Jubilation, and the cut we heard, God's Radar. So again, thank you for tuning in. Let's keep it moving with this one by Leela Downs.

A nice, breezy instrumental. Hope your weekend goes like that. That was the group called Hepcat, and I don't know whatever happened to them, but they put out two albums that just really knocked me out. That was one of them. The name of the album, Push and Shove, and we heard Hepcat with The Ronnie. Started that set out with a really different version of the old tune called La Cucaracha. That one smokes. That was Lila Downs. Also in there from the album Wildflowers by Tom Petty, You Wreck Me. And from, I believe, the debut album from Los Lobos. And as much great work as they did, if I could only have one of their releases, I believe it would be that one, the name of the album, Los Lobos del Este de Los Angeles. And we heard the cut called El Bonbon del Elena. And if you're looking for more programs that you love, check out KCBX2. 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

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All right, in that set, we heard to start things out Ray Charles, and that tune amazes me because it is basically a two-minute song that says so much, and it seems like it's much longer, but it is just over 2 minutes, and it's a classic. That is, that was Ray Charles with Busted. And then we heard James Brown with the single version, because that one went on for a while. But James Brown sounding great, as always, with his cut called Living in America. Phish gave us Back on the Train, and finishing that set out was Joey Altruda with Queen of Coins. And before I get back to the music, let me remind you that if you have a vehicle sitting around that's collecting dust, making the neighbors real tired of looking at it, maybe your own spouse, maybe you yourself are sick of looking at it, you can donate it to KCBX. 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

Solomon Burke covering a pretty obscure Bob Dylan tune. I hadn't heard that one ever by Dylan, but I bet it's good as well. That was Solomon Burke with Stepchild, and Daniel Lanois providing the kind of trippy guitar on that one. Right before that, the Pogues with If I Should Fall from Grace with God. We heard Mariachi El Bronx from their second release, a nice one called Norteño Lights. The Jolly Boys gave us Should I Stay or Should I Go? And John Fogerty from his album called Blue Moon Swamp. We heard the cut called Swamp River Days. Again, you are listening to the Universal Language right here on Public Radio, KCBX. And I got time for one more set, and let's start it out with one by the Allman Brothers.

0: That is Paul Carrick and the SWR Big Band. The title track from his album called Don't Wait Too Long. Always good to hear Paul Carrick. Another great singer right before that, Don Rich from Louisiana. And his cover of the Otis Redding tune called My Lover's Prayer. One of the few that could actually cover Otis and do a great job. Don Rich. Right before that, we heard Manu Dibango with Wake Africa. And starting that last set out was the Allman Brothers Band with Midnight Rider. And I got a skedaddle. I got to make way for Ritmo y Sabor. So I want to wish you all a great weekend. I want to thank you for taking the time to tune in to the Universal Language and also for the support that you give us that keeps us going. We're here for you. And we appreciate everything you do. So anyway, that's going to do it for me. And I'm going to leave you with one that will lead you into Ritmo y Sabor, I think, pretty well. This is one by Jose Feliciano. And with that, I wish you night now.
1: One, two, three, and...

Yeah, good way to start off the show this evening. I'm Fred Friedman. The show is Ritmo y Sabor, and that particular track was called Guarachi Guada, and it featured, well, the leader was Carlos Enriquez. He was the bass player and the leader of the group, and he's also the bass player for Wynton Marsalis and his Lincoln Jazz Orchestra. Welcome to the show this evening. We have 2 hours of music for you, mainly Latin jazz this evening. I'll be emphasizing that. We'll be listening to some music from Cuba. But right now, let's go ahead and listen to the Batuque Trio featuring Jamal Baptiste, and this is called Alegria.

The Banda Brothers, Tony on bass and Ramon on drums and timbales. And that's from an album called Acting Up. And that track is called Dime Caridad from the Banda Brothers. They're mainly known for their work with Poncho Sanchez over the years. Right before the Banda Brothers, we heard from Samuel Torres from an album called Alegria. And off of that album, we heard Barreto Power. Referring to Ray Barreto, Samuel Torres, the leader of the group. And again, the album's called Alegria. And then before that, we heard a song called Alegria. That one by Batuque Trio, and it features Jamal Batiste on it. That album goes back to 2015, and it's called Transparency. You're listening to KCBX, serving San Luis Obispo, Southern Monterey, and Santa Barbara counties. My name is Fred Friedman. We're going to continue with the music, and as I said at the top of the hour, we're going to play some music from Cuba, including this next one by Ruben Gonzalez, and this is called Cubanchero.

That might sound a little bit familiar to you. That's actually a Cuban version of T for Two, and that's by the Havana Ensemble, recorded in 2001, and it's called Camina Juan Pascal. Prior to that, we heard from Nachito Herrera and a track entitled Cha-Cha-Cha 1-2, and then we began with Ruben Gonzalez and Cuban Chero. All three of those tunes, their roots are in Cuban music. So let's listen to just a couple of boogaloo things, little boogaloo music to finish off the first hour of the show. Two tracks coming up in this next little set. Johnny Colon comes on first with Mayanele, and then we'll follow that up with a track by Joe Cuba.

I've been listening to Joe Kuba many, many years, going back to my college years, having a lot of fun with his music. That was called El Pito, also subtitled I'll Never Go Back to Georgia. And then right before that, Johnny Colon and a track called Mayanaye from Johnny Colon. I mentioned that was Boogaloo music. What is Boogaloo music? It kind of mixes a little bit of Latin music with some R&B and some soul music, and pretty much started in New York amongst the Puerto Ricans and the Cuban communities there, and evolved into kind of a genre of its own. Well, this is KCBX HD1 San Luis Obispo and KNBX HD1 San Ardo. 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My name is Fred Friedman. I'm the host this evening, playing the music for you. Got one more hour to go, and I want to start it off with something from Conrad Herwig. Conrad Herwig, over the years, has been recording several albums called The Latin Side of Someone, of usually a conventional jazz artist, a well-known one. There's The Latin Side of Miles Davis, The Latin Side of McCoy Tyner. I want to play something off his album called The Latin Side of John Coltrane, and this is Coltrane's Impressions.

Okay, Jerry Gonzalez and the Fort Apache Band, many, many years ago. They appeared at Cuesta College in San Luis Obispo. That's the title track of an album that they recorded in 2005 on the Random Chance label called Rumba Buhaina. Buhaina was a nickname for Art Blakey, so this album was a tribute to Art Blakey, and again, that was the title track. Jerry Gonzalez playing trumpet, flugelhorn, congas, and percussion. And his brother Andy Gonzalez on bass, Joe Ford on saxophones, Larry Willis piano, and Steve Berrios on drums and percussion. And right before Jerry Gonzalez, we heard from Arturo Farrell, and he comes from a very famous Cuban family, Chico Farrell, Arturo Farrell, and Arturo's sons now, one of them, I can't remember the name, his name now, trumpet player. He's playing quite a bit nowadays also. Off of this album, which is called The Conversation Continues, and we heard a track called The Triumphant Journey from Arturo Farrell. Then we started off with Conrad Herwig and his album called The Latin Side of John Coltrane, and off of that we heard Impressions, a very well-known John Coltrane composition. The leader of the group, Conrad Herwig, plays trombone. He has a whole bunch of other really fine Latin jazz musicians playing on that. Well, you're listening to Ritmo y Sabor here on KCBX. My name is Fred Friedman. I want to go in an entirely different direction right now just because I want to play one of my favorite artists, and it fits in pretty much on this show, Sima Funk. Had a chance to see him for the first time on a trip to Havana, Cuba, and he has an album out from several years ago called El Altimento. And Sima Funk kind of blends his, well, he kind of forms his own type of music. He blends Cuban music heavily into funk, New Orleans music. He's a dynamic performer if you ever get a chance to see him. And again, this is off the album El Altimento and a track entitled Como de Descargo.

Bobby Rodriguez. He makes his home in the Southern California area. He recorded this album a while back called Trumpet Talk, and off of that album, that was Barcelona Boogie. Featured some good musicians. In addition to Bobby Rodriguez on trumpet, Kenny Burrell was playing guitar, Alex Acuna on percussion, John Clayton on bass, and Gerald Clayton playing the piano. And prior to that, we heard from, we listened to an album by Chico Alvarez. Actually, it wasn't by him. It was a compilation on the Putumayo label called Latin Jazz. Putumayo does some really nice compilations. And that track was called La Clave, Maraca y Guido from Chico Alvarez. And then we began with Sima Funk, one of my favorites. From his album El Altimento, we heard Como de Descargo, Sima Funk. Once again, if you ever get a chance to see him in person, it's well worth your time. Dynamic performer and just a nice, nice guy also. Well, you're listening to Ritmo y Sabor. My name is Fred Friedman, and I'm going to play one more set, I think. Here started off with Ray Barreto. I want to finish it up with one of my favorite musicians, Jorge Luis Pacheco, piano player originally from Cuba. But let's start it off with Ray Barreto, and this is a track called Invitación al Son.

0: JJ José Julián. Michael González.
1: That's Jorge Luis Pacheco and obviously Guantanamera. And I've got a minute or two here before we turn it over to Overnight Jazz here. I want to relate a little story. In 2011, we went to Havana, Cuba for the Cuban Jazz Festival, the Havana Jazz Festival, actually. And the people were so warm and so nice there. Someone recommended that we go to this hotel bar and listen to this really, really great new piano player, young guy. And we went, and it was Jorge Luis Pacheco, unbelievable piano player, and also vocalist, as you can hear on that particular track. And since that 2011 time, we've made contact with him. We've seen him several times and have gotten to be good friends with him. And another part of that story, because I played Guantanamera, when we went to Cuba in 2011, we had a guide. Pretty much everyone had to have a guide when you were there at that time. And the guide was telling us certain things. And he said one thing he has to insist upon is no one in our group requests the song Guantanamera. He said he was so tired of hearing that. But since then, we've listened to Cuban music many times. They play that song. They like to play that song. And it's a really great song. So anyway, Jorge Luis Pacheco, his version of Guantanamera. If you ever get a chance to see him, he's been at SF Jazz and a lot of places in the United States. Again, well worth your time to do that. Well, this is KCBX HD1 San Luis Obispo and KNBX HD1 San Arto. 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I've been your host this evening. I hope you enjoyed the show. I really enjoy doing this show every once in a while. There's several of us that sit in and are hosts and guest hosts on this show. David Figueroa and Pedro Arroyo, regular, and then Rick Matthews, myself, and several other people sit in and do it. And once again, I have a lot of fun playing this music for you. I have a lot of fun listening to it. And once again, I hope you enjoy it. I'll be here on Thursday on my regular show, Jazz Liner Notes, host of that. If you get a chance, I hope you'll tune in then. Also, coming up right after the show in just a few seconds, we have Overnight Jazz, so you'll get a chance to be listening to some more jazz here on KCBX. Thanks for listening, and I hope you have a very nice weekend. Stay tuned for Overnight Jazz.

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I guess

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2: 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Let's take a look at the weather forecast for the Central Coast. Some clouds this morning, especially along the coast. Then mostly sunny this afternoon. Warm temperatures continuing throughout the weekend. Right now, 59 degrees in King City, 68 in Atascadero, 60 in Avila Beach, 62 in Santa Maria, 68 in Santa Barbara, and in San Luis Obispo at 60 degrees. In the Inland Valleys, King City expecting a high of 102, Atascadero 87, Paso Robles forecast high is 96, and Buellton has a projected high of 89. In the coastal valleys, Salinas expected to reach 70, San Luis Obispo 80, Santa Maria 75, and Arroyo Grande with a forecast high of 70 degrees. Along the coast, Los Osos has a projected high of 71, Avila Beach with a high of 76, and Santa Barbara has a forecast high of 79 degrees. 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
3: I'm Linda Kenyon with these headlines. The Senate has confirmed Todd Blanche as the next attorney general. The 50-49 vote early this morning came after a bruising confirmation fight that exposed deep concerns in both parties about installing President Trump's former personal attorney atop the Department of Justice. Blanche had been serving as acting attorney general. Senators headed for the exits in the pre-dawn hours without meeting President Trump's push to pass his Save America Act, which requires voter ID. It also would affect mail-in ballots, which the president opposes. The United Arab Emirates says an Iranian missile targeted one of its ships in the Strait of Hormuz. The vessel is owned by Abu Dhabi's state-run ADNOC oil company. No casualties reported. I'm Linda Kenyon, NPR News.

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4: 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Good morning, 21 minutes until 9 o'clock. My name is Janelle Younger. Here's a look at the weather forecast for the Central Coast. Some clouds this morning, especially along the coast, then mostly sunny this afternoon with warm temperatures continuing throughout the weekend. Right now it's 60 degrees in King City, 70 in Atascadero, 61 in Avila Beach, 63 in Santa Maria, 69 in Santa Barbara, and in San Luis Obispo at 62 degrees. 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
5: I'm Linda Kenyon with these headlines. The Senate has confirmed Todd Blanche as the next Attorney General of the United States. The vote followed a contentious confirmation process for President Trump's former personal attorney. He had been serving as acting Attorney General. Prior to leaving in the early morning hours, the Senate passed a short-term government funding measure, or continuing resolution. It would fund the federal government through December 11th. The House will have to take it up when it returns from the August recess. Russia attacks on the Ukrainian capital Kyiv and surrounding areas have killed four people, including a child. The attack came as President of Ukraine was in Serbia for economic and security talks. I'm Linda Kenyon, NPR News.

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My name's Janelle Younger. I'm going to be around here until 3 o'clock today with The Broken Spoke. It's 3 hours of mostly acoustic music. We do venture off in other directions. You'll hear a lot of folk music, a lot of bluegrass, Americana, indie, maybe some classic sort of folky rock may work its way in here. Never quite sure. I know I will have something from the KCBX album of the week. The joy of doing a live show is that I can mix it up as I go along. I also have a lot of new releases I want to play for you. There's a new single from Sierra Farrell. It's just beautiful. And I want to play that for you. We've got something new from, from this album, this tribute to Guy Clark. I'm going to play something from that. There's a new track from Steve Earle and Los Lobos together. It's really moving. I'm going to play that as well. All kinds of stuff. Tell you about some local shows too. In fact, I will start out with a new release from Mama's Broke. They have a new album that'll be coming out. They've put out a few singles, including this one. It's called Old Fashioned Love Song on KCBX.

0: That's something brand new from Beck on The Broken Spoke on KCBX. He has a forthcoming album, September 17th. It's coming out. He's put out a couple of singles, including that one, In the Night. I really love it. Beck is kind of a man of all sorts of different types of music. He can make funky stuff. He can make amusing music. He can make sort of experimental things as well. But I love it when he gets melodic and symphonic and introspective like that. In the Night from Beck. We also heard in that set from Robert Plant with Alison Krauss from their album Together, Raise the Roof and Go Your Way. That song written by Anne Briggs, very influential British folk singer. That song written by Anne Briggs and Burt Jansch in 1971. And she inspired a lot of people, wrote a bunch of songs, although she was lesser known than some of the other more widely publicized British folk singers of the era. Sarah Droz, She Ain't Going Nowhere, from the album Old Number One Revisited. Guy Clark put out the album Old Number One 50 years ago, and they have just released an album that has all kinds of folks covering songs from that album, including Margot Price and Aaron Ray and Logan Ledger, all got together to put out songs from this new tribute album. We did hear Guy Clark himself with Arizona Star and Mama's Broke, old-fashioned love song from their forthcoming album. 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
1: It's the color of music, what we see when we listen. 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Then vernacular artist-singer Lonnie Holly improvising modern roots. 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
0: Well, that sounds colorful. That's coming up at 3 o'clock today, right after The Broken Spoke. And it just is part of an amazing afternoon and evening of music that we experience every Saturday here on KCBX. My name's Janelle. I am a live, real person, and I am figuring out what I'm going to play as we go along. I'm having a great time doing it. 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And you can call to 800-549-8855. I want to play something next from John R. Miller. This new album from him is called The Great Unknowing. He's been around for quite a while, paying his dues, and you've heard his music in the past here on The Broken Spoke. He's the real deal. He's authentic. This album's getting a little bit more attention, and for good reason. It's got some great songs. Here, he chose to cover Dire Straits, and I love the way he did it. So this is Walk of Life on KCBX.

0: The Jacob Joliffe Band right here on The Broken Spoke on KCBX, Outbound Plane. That's from an album that came out in 2022. Hooray for the Riff Raff with Blue Ridge Mountain from the Small Town Heroes album. We heard John Hiatt. That's such a catchy song. It's from the album Crossing Muddy Waters, and the name of the song is Gone. We heard Mark Knopfler with Emmylou Harris, This Is Us. That album, All the Road Running, that came out in 2006. I had to go back and look because as I was listening to it, I'm like, boy, I remember that tour. That was such a great show at the Santa Barbara Bowl just a few years ago. No, it was 2006. It was 20 years back that they were doing that tour. And it was a good one. The two of them together went to, it was like milk and honey. They were just so tasty doing those shows together and that entire album. And we heard John R. Miller from his brand new album, The Great Unknowing. And he was covering Dire Straits' Walk of Life right here on KCBX.
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0: That's been really fun, listening to all the new programs that we've got going on. I've been here throughout the week, and I've really been enjoying both The Daily and Today Explained, and it's nice having extra time with All Things Considered, fresh air at its new time. Things are a little bit different on Sundays, too. Hidden Brain is at 10 o'clock, and then we've got Wait, Wait, Don't Tell Me and Latino USA on Sunday afternoons. It's all kind of fun. I'm enjoying it. 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Got something new from Minna, something new from Maya DeVitri. What else? Oh, yeah, that new Sierra single, that Sierra Farrell single that just came out yesterday. I'll be playing that. Right now, I want to get into some John Craigie. He has a lot of fans in these parts. He's been at the Live Oak Music Festival, and he will be in town in November. He'll be at the Lobero in Santa Barbara on November 19th, and then at the Harold J. Miosi CPAC at Cuesta College on November 20th. Here he is now on The Broken Spoke on listener-supported public radio KCBX.

0: Isn't that nice? That's Reed Foyle on KCBX. He is out in New England and has several albums out. And we did hear a song from his album, Wild, Wild Love, came out a few years back. May all your troubles wash away. Crosby, Stills, Nash & Young, what a classic, 4 and 20. We heard Big Thief with Los Angeles from their most recent album, Double Infinity. And they're going to be playing at the Libby Bowl in Ojai. That show is completely sold out. It's coming up soon. They are doing a West Coast tour. Blitz and Trapper with Ain't Got Time to Fight. And we also heard John Craigie, Virgin Guitar, from his album, No Rain, No Rose. John Craigie, some dates just announced. He's playing Santa Barbara November 19th at the Lobero and at Cuesta College here in San Luis Obispo on November 20th. 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
0: That show is so much fun. I got to fill in for Jim Conroy, who has been out for a little bit. I got to do that show last week, and I really enjoyed it. Monica Fiscalini will be filling in this weekend, this Saturday, today. And then we expect to have Jim back with us next week. That's going to be great. He does such a great show here, you know, all that great Celtic music. I do a lot of thinking about music and a lot of listening to music. There's always music in my head. I wake up with a song or two. Sometimes I have two songs running at once in my head. And that's always a little bit difficult, switching from one to the other. But I do a lot of thinking about music and how it affects us and how we can use it to make us or help us to feel different ways, to think different ways, even to act differently in some cases. And I thought it might be worthwhile investigating how it would feel to listen to some kind of happy songs. Starting out with this new one from Minna. She has a new EP out, and this is called Drinking All the Wine on KCBX. Oh, gosh, I love it when we have technical difficulties. It's one of the joys of doing a live radio show. Let me see what I can do here. We may have to skip to this one.

That's a great big song, ain't it? All My Faith. That's the title track from the excellent new album from Maya DeVitri. And you'll be hearing, I would suspect, other songs from that album throughout the music shows here on KCBX. It was recently added to our music library, and it's got quite a good buzz around this here radio station. We heard Bonnie Raitt in that set, and that was her cover of Buffalo Springfield's Bluebird. I loved how she did the vocal chorus instead of the banjo solo. It was super cool. We heard the Jerry Garcia Band, Bright Side of the Road. I don't know about you if you're a deadhead, but I always really enjoyed JGB shows. They seemed mellower. They were often at smaller venues. There just wasn't as much hype around, you know, surrounding the shows. I always loved the Jerry Garcia Band shows. And I recently heard that cover of Van Morrison's Bright Side of the Road in the soundtrack to the movie Remarkably Bright Creatures, which I highly recommend, with Sally Field. Oh, it's just so sweet. And one of the romantic leads, I don't want to be a spoiler, but one of the romantic leads happens to be an old deadhead, and he's playing some Grateful Dead there in the course of the movie as part of the plot. And there are a few Dead songs, and one of them was that track, Jerry Garcia Band playing that song, Bright Side of the Road. We also heard from Minna, song, new single from her new EP, Drinking All the Wine, and Van Morrison from St. Dominic's Preview, and I will be there, all right, here on KCBX. 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Still to come in the show next, I'm going to play that new track from Sierra Farrell, but I also have some more new releases, including the new one, it's really moving, from Steve Earle and Los Lobos. I'm going to get to that. I want to tell you about some local shows coming up, and I'll also have something from the KCBX Album of the Week. And I do want to remind you that, you know, the music on Saturdays, it starts at 12 noon and goes all the way through the early morning hours. It is American Roots from 3 to 5. It's an excellent show. Then we've got Celtic Crossroads, an hour of Celtic music, Evening Blues, and Night Train. And if you can't listen live while it's all going on, you can listen on demand on the website kcbx.org and on the KCBX app. It's all pretty cool. So Sierra Farrell, I was looking it up, trying to get a buzz to see whether she's planning a new album. Her last one came out at the beginning of 2025, and there are no rumors of a new album for her, but she just put out a new single yesterday, and boy, is it good. I want to play it for you. Neil Losey featured it yesterday on the Morning Cup. I wanted to play it too. 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

0: Isn't that fun? That is Snow Caps. It is Waxahachie. That is the name she usually plays by with her solo stuff. That's Katie Crutchfield along with her sister Allison Crutchfield. MJ Lenderman is in this group, and it's the KCBX album of the week. It's self-titled. It's simply called Snow Caps. And we heard Brand New City from that album right here on the Broken Spoke on KCBX. Johnny Blue Skies, that's the name Sturgill Simpson is playing under these days. It's hard to keep track. Everybody keeps changing their minds, and they have these stage names, and I got to figure out who everybody is. Anyway, Sturgill Simpson is now Johnny Blue Skies. He's got a new album out called Mutiny After Midnight, and we heard a classic, You Don't Miss Your Water. We heard the Flying Burrito Brothers, speaking of classics, and Just Can't Be. And we heard a new track from Sierra Farrell. It doesn't sound like she's got a new album coming out, but she did put out this new single, and boy, is it nice. It's called Trying to Love You, and we heard it right here on KCBX. 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

0: That's Brent Cobb right here on the Broken Spoke on listener-supported public radio, KCBX, living the dream. We also heard in that set something new from Pokey LaFarge. He has a new single called Rent Money. That's always difficult, especially towards the end of the month. Woody Guthrie in there with Hobo's Lullaby. We heard Kem Pomeroy. She is a really terrific singer. Her most recent album was recently, I said recent too many times in that sentence, not too long ago. There we go. Her album was the album of the week, but she has a new cover of the song Deportee out that we heard, and also something brand new from Steve Earle and Los Lobos together. They've put out a new single, and we heard it. It's called Volver a Celaya, right here on listener-supported public radio, KCBX.
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0: And Neil will be in live doing the show tonight. He always looks forward to that. And he will be here after an afternoon and evening of great live music coming up at 3 o'clock. It's American Roots, then Celtic Crossroads, Evening Blues, and the aforementioned Night Train. 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Leticia, it's how the Central Coast celebrates. Want to tell you about a show that's coming up this afternoon. Easton Everett, he is an interesting cat, Easton Everett, and he plays a lot of shows here locally. He's got a really intriguing guitar style, and he does some work with Burley Thistles and some other outfits as well. He has a new album out that is really nice. It's called Flint and Pitch, and he is playing this afternoon at Black Lake Golf Course, and that sounds like it's going to be a lovely afternoon. And then he's also playing some dates a little bit later on, August 15th at Sexton Wine and August 21st at the Central Coast Wine Country Resort. You can find out more about Easton Everett and what he's up to at his website, EastonEverett, EastonEverett.com. Here's something from that new album. This is called Rock Rose Ramble on KCBX.

0: That's I'm With Her, recorded live from their most recent live album, which is called Sing Me Alive, and that was recorded in Davis. Ain't that fine? We heard Watch House from their album Such Jubilee, Old Ties and Companions. Neil Young in there. He just re-released an album that wasn't available previously, Oceanside, Countryside, and Field of Opportunity. We heard Chris Smither, Leave the Light On, and Easton Everett with Rock Rose Ramble. That's from a new album from Easton Everett called Flint and Pitch, and he is playing this afternoon at Black Lake Golf Course, Black Lake in Pomo, and he'll be playing until 4 o'clock. You can find out more at his website, EastonEverett.com. 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

Confrontation Over Money with Billy Lyons by the Light of a Yellow Moon. 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

Dagger Lee, one of the great bad men of black folklore, taken out of the blues tradition and turned into rhythm and blues there by New Orleans' own Lloyd Price, singing of his

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1: One of the great things about orange is that, like a few other colors such as grape or lemon, it has the smell of fruit of the same name, orange. Jazz bassist Charles Mingus was always searching for ways to convey these kinds of sensual things. And when he was scoring some music for a play called Orange Was the Color of Her Dress, he was faced with portraying two characters in the play, a musician and a society girl who almost destroys the man. At one point in the play, she asks the musician to write her a song with orange in it. Mingus says that's how deeply she felt about the music, and added scornfully, "It's like asking someone to write a song for your new gloves or new hairdo." Mingus did come up with some music, though, to go in the play, and this is his Song with Orange, Charles Mingus.

0: white sport coat and a pink carnation. That's country singer Marty Robbins, 1957, with Mitch Miller's pop arrangements all around him. Marty Robbins often took the Western image and projected it into a schmaltzy lounge sound, sometimes called the cowboy in the continental suit. He grew up in Glendale, Arizona. The crew for this archival hour on The Color of Music with the late Henry Butler was associate producer Lisa Richardson, technical director and sound recordist Matt Sacchicchini, program associate Lauren Callahan, and program assistant Genevieve Lay. Our program is produced in collaboration with Tulane University's School of Liberal Arts and underwritten by the National Endowment for the Arts. 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
0: This is American Roots, with The Color of Music, where sight, sound, and meaning are often wrapped up. We'll have songs and styles that evoke colors of moods, tears, the night, moonlight, and people. Our guest is self-taught visual artist and musician Lonnie Holly from Birmingham, Alabama, who uses his art and music to express harsh realities of his life.
3: Some people carry their pain like shell shock victims. They never forget them because they don't have a self-therapy project working within themselves. That's what art did for me.
0: Lonnie Holly. He's expanded his cosmic vision in words and music to heal society on what he calls the mothership, Earth. Carl Jung, that explorer of the global collective mind, said, "Colors are the mother tongues of the subconscious." In this hour, we've got some familiar tongues to paint their moods, including Nina Simone, playing Mood Indigo, George Jones singing The Color of the Blues, Stevie Wonder's teenage words about purple raindrops, and Los Lobos by the light of the lavender moon. First, an introduction to colors in sound from New Orleans' Tank and the Bangas on American Roots.

Before that, Rhiannon Giddens, Black is the Color of My True Love's Hair, 2014, from her solo debut album, Tomorrow Is My Turn, a song Nina Simone also famously recorded as part of her lifelong concern about Blackness and color, culture, and life. And we are back with the colors of the blues and country, soul, and rock and roll when American Roots returns.

This is KCBX HD1 San Luis Obispo, KNBX HD1 San Arto, streaming online and on demand worldwide at kcbx.org.